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9: From the GBC newsroom at 7. Delays affecting the import of medicines into Gibraltar are expected to be resolved today. Health Minister Gemma Arias-Vazquez says the holdups at Spanish customs were caused by the wrong customs code being applied, but stresses there are good stocks at pharmacies and the hospital. The government has issued a warning over false claims circulating online that Gibraltar can be used to bypass visa and immigration requirements. It says travellers must still meet the entry requirements for Gibraltar, the UK and the Schengen area, and being refused a UK visa does not give someone the right to enter Gibraltar or travel onwards into Spain. And anyone crossing into Spain in breach of bail conditions will be arrested and brought before the courts, according to the Royal Gibraltar Police. Your weather, hazy sunshine, highs of 31. That's the latest. I'm Robin Shepherd-Caburra.
10: BBC News with Neil Nunes. The United States has agreed to help Saudi Arabia develop a civilian nuclear program. Officials said the multi-billion dollar deal would provide great access for American companies. Reports suggest it could allow Saudi Arabia to enrich uranium to use as fuel, but which could also produce nuclear weapons. The Democratic Congressman Ro Khanna criticized the deal.
11: Saudi has not committed to giving up nuclear fuel production. In fact, they claim they have the right to do that, and they haven't agreed to inspection. So it is a terrible deal. But Trump is floundering in the Middle East. The Strait of Hormuz is closed. We're losing service members. Gas prices are up. The Saudis were upset at us because of this ill-planned war. And so you see an administration flailing and making poor decisions.
10: The U.S. government insists the pact will respect nuclear non-proliferation. The Iranian-backed Houthi movement in Yemen says it's attacked two Saudi Arabian oil tankers in the Red Sea. It follows its Monday announcement of an embargo on Saudi vessels. Here's Yolande Nell.
12: There were already reports of a number of oil tankers changing course after the Houthis warned ships to avoid Saudi ports. But now, Saudi Arabia's state news agency says that a locally owned tanker was hit, causing a fire. All crew members are said to be safe. The new declared blockade of Saudi ports by Yemen's Houthis, prompted, they say, by a Saudi blockade of territory they control and a recent attack on Sana'a Airport, has the potential to widen the Iran war and further disrupt global energy supplies and maritime trade.
10: The U.S. military has carried out a 12th consecutive night of strikes against Iran. Iran hit back with Kuwait's air defenses responding to hostile drones. The Prime Minister of India has announced that fast-track courts will be set up to deliver swift and stringent punishment to people involved in leaking recent competitive exam papers. Narendra Modi's decision aims to address growing pressure from India's youth-led movement condemning examination fraud. From Delhi, here's Arunade Mukherjee.
0: Nothing was more important than the welfare of India's youth, said Mr. Modi. The Prime Minister, who has been largely quiet on the protests for over a month, broke his silence with this post, indicating mounting pressure from the youth-led movement. But he chose to stay silent on the students' key demand, that's the resignation of India's Federal Education Minister. Delhi has seen massive protests since Monday, where demonstrators have accused the police of a brutal crackdown in which dozens of protesters and police personnel were injured. The violence has fueled more crowds who have been pouring into the protest site in central Delhi as thousands demand accountability from the government.
10: World News from the BBC.
13: Good morning and hope you're having a great start to your Thursday. 4 minutes past seven, Stefan and Robin with you on The Breakfast Show. Music from Take That on the way for you very shortly, chatting about today's day of the year. Right now, kicking things off this morning with Perry, it's Woman in Love.

0: Every time he was out, they just wouldn't bother taking photos.
1: I mean, that does sound quite clever. Do we know whether it worked or not?
0: It seems to have, yeah. Yeah, it seems to have. Guess how old he is today?
1: Let's go about 40.
0: Close, young, but younger than that. He's 37 today, Daniel Radcliffe. By the way, new Harry Potter series.
1: Yeah.
0: Well, yeah, that's.
1: He's not involved, though.
0: No, he's not involved, but it's gonna thrust a new three young actors into the spotlight once that comes out. That's for sure. The Harry Potter series, which is going to be all the rage, and so many people looking forward to, December the 25th this year. It's out. So Christmas Day this year. It's out, the Harry Potter series. 21 minutes past 7 right now, Madonna and Sabrina Carpenter with this collaboration. It's called Bring Your Love.

0: something I want to talk about.
1: Madonna, Sabrina Carpenter, Bring Your Love. It's Radio Gibraltar, 24 minutes past 7. In sport, well, a big good luck to the Gibraltar squad competing in the 2026 Commonwealth Games in Glasgow, Scotland. They're there, the 17-strong team are there. And it all begins today. Well, the opening ceremony is today, and the games continue until August the 2nd. So we will keep you, I know, our sports team, which, of course, you are very much a part of, Robin, will keep you updated with how they're getting on, no?
2: Yeah, looking forward to it. We spoke to a few of them just before they jetted off at the Gibraltar airport. Swimmer Jordan Gonzalez will be the flag bearer, his fourth and final games.
1: Very proud moment for him in today's opening
2: Absolutely.
1: Ceremony.
2: Yeah. Looking forward

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This afternoon, as Paul McCartney rocked up to a Beatles tour bus in Liverpool and surprised fans. By the way, if you do love your music from a different decade, 60s, 70s and 80s, just a reminder, you can always tune in and catch Richard Cartwright each Sunday morning from 10. Maybe you want to tune in actually and catch up on his show from last week, where he had a special focus on the year that the frontier closed for musical from 1969. 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Richard Cartwright's show is called Yesterday When I Was Young. Stay with us for Gibraltar Today, next between 1 and 2.

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1: It's Meek and Fabulous. This is Radio Gibraltar. Music for you soon by Pharrell. First post-lunch pick-me-up track. Hi to Karim, who's sent me a message. Said he had a serranito, a bollo serranito with gaucha and two spinach croquetas. Sounds amazing, Karim. Lunch of Champions. You've asked for anything by Armin van Helden. We can do that. This is You Don't Know Me.

It's Pharrell and Happy Radio Gibraltar. Ellie Goulding for you soon. John Newman plays next. There's been a big study on kindness. Turns out lots of people still think the ultimate good deed is making somebody a cup of tea. I'd like to add a caveat to that. It's got to be a nice cup of tea. I'd rather no cup of tea than a bad cup of tea. Younger people are doing it differently. They're more likely to leave a nice comment online. That's their version of making somebody a cup of tea. Or send a quick voice note. Or let somebody go first on some gym equipment. The research says kindness genuinely boosts your mood, with the brain releasing feel-good chemicals when you do something nice. A lot of acts happen while out walking, at home, or on public transport, like letting somebody have your seat, holding the door for somebody, donating money, food, or clothes, and helping somebody carry heavy bags, also on the list of top 10 acts of kindness. Yesterday, I was in the airport area, and I saw a lady really struggling with her suitcase. She was pushing it like she was in a rugby scrum. And I thought, I'm going to help that lady. But then somebody she knew, like the person that was meeting her at the airport, came and helped her. So I didn't help the lady. But the fact that I thought about helping the lady, I gave myself a pat on the back. Well done. Well done, Ben, for even thinking about helping the lady. The other part of my brain said, bro, you didn't do anything. Why are you patting yourself on the back? What was your last good deed? Let me know about it, please.

0: That's Ellie Goulding with Black Prada Dress. You're listening to Radio Gibraltar. 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I'm going to play you Cuff It. 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
1: It's Beyonce and Cuff It. This is Radio Gibraltar. I was about to tell you about the Sunset and Stanzas event happening this evening, but I've just had a look and I believe it's sold out. Well done, Bookchat. It's going to be on between 6 and 8. It's a poetry workshop. Looks like it's sold out by tickets.gi. And there is the summer slop happening this evening. Stay late and order pizza. This is at Catalan Bay this time. And there'll be pizzas, live music and activities for kids. That's happening today, this evening.

0: That's Michael Marchese, Scared to Start. This is Radio Gibraltar. We've got an SWV classic for you soon. I know SWV sounds like a car. It's not. It's a band from a long time ago. Shawn Mendes plays next.
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7: From the GBC newsroom at 3, the Health Minister says stocks of medicines at Gibraltar's pharmacies and hospital remain good despite delays at Spanish customs. Gemma Arias-Vasquez says the issue was caused by an incorrect customs code following treaty implementation and is expected to be resolved today. The GST says problems should have been anticipated. Travellers are being reminded that Gibraltar cannot be used to bypass UK or Schengen visa and immigration requirements. The government says people entering Gibraltar must still meet the relevant entry rules, and being refused a UK visa does not allow someone to enter Gibraltar or travel towards Spain. And anyone crossing into Spain in breach of bail conditions will be arrested and brought before the courts. That's according to the Royal Gibraltar Police. It has, however, declined to explain how such breaches would be detected following the removal of routine checks at the land frontier. Your weather: hazy sunshine today, highs of 31. That's the latest. I'm Claire Hernandez.
8: You're listening to Radio Gibraltar. We've got Rupert Holmes for you soon with the Pina Colada song. Speaking of, we're also talking about guilty pleasures in the summer. More on that in a little bit. Right now, Olivia Rodrigo with Drop Dead.

It's Rupert Holmes and Escape, the Piña Colada song. Radio Gibraltar. I was wondering about Rupert Holmes' discography. I don't know any of his other songs. He's had a few. This was his biggest hit, obviously. He had another song called Him, and I think another one called Answering Machine. Very of his time, Rupert Holmes. But he's done loads of stuff, actually. He has written Broadway musicals and plays, successful ones as well. He's a novelist, too. He's written mystery novels. He created a TV series as well. And he is responsible for a lot of Barbara Streisand hits, too. It's amazing. It's amazing what you can find out on the internet.

Texas, and in our lifetime at Radio Gibraltar, we got Diplo with Cameron Wickham for you soon. It's their track, Would You Still Love Me? When we played you, or when I said we were going to play you the Piña Colada song, I did mention summer guilty pleasures. Shall we play guilty pleasure bingo? Under the right circumstances, Piña Colada is right up there with the guilty pleasures. An extra scoop of ice cream or a slice of cake, particularly a nice cake on the beach with a cup of tea. Laura del Té. Oh, that's a guilty pleasure. A last minute takeaway, also on the list of guilty pleasures. Researchers found almost 9 in 10 people regularly treat ourselves to guilty pleasures, with an average adult indulging a little bit up to 4 times a week. Drinking juice straight from the carton. Don't do that. If you live by yourself, yeah, that's fine. But not if you live with other people. Other people drinking that juice. Snooping through people's pictures on socials, watching daytime TV shows also made the list. The poll has found an extra scoop of ice cream or cake is the most common guilty pleasure, followed by ordering a takeaway when you can't be bothered to cook. It's too hot sometimes to be in the kitchen. If you can't stand the heat, get out of the kitchen, especially in the summer. Popping on a Disney film as an adult that reminds you of your childhood is also on the list. I remember as a child, we would watch the same 2 Disney films over and over and over again during the summer. It was Dumbo and Alice in Wonderland. Sometimes twice in the same day. You just stick it on. Why not? During lunchtime. Go for a little swim. Go watch Alice in Wonderland. Go for another little swim. Come back and watch Dumbo. It was the best movie.

0: That is Diplo with Cameron Whitcomb and Would You Still Love Me? This is Radio Gibraltar. Got music for you soon by Sam Smith with Calvin Harris and Jesse Reyes. And next, take you back just a few years with Pixie Lott.
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Sam Smith, Calvin Harris and Jesse Reyes. I'm not here to make friends. Radio Gibraltar, I was asking you about your summer guilty pleasures. Hello to David, who got in touch, and he says whenever he goes to the supermarket, he buys a whole bunch of ice creams for the kids, in inverted commas. And every time the kids go to get an ice cream out of the freezer, for some reason, in inverted commas, with the bunny ears, for some reason,

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You're listening to Radio Gibraltar. Elton John up next. One of his absolute classics. Love it. Can't wait to hear it. First, Alex Warren and Passenger.

0: 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You've still got about another week to check out the Traces of Humanity exhibition. 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

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So we got Zara Larsson for you shortly. It's her track, Midnight Sun. The latest local news headlines up in just under 10. 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
5: From the GBC Newsroom at 4, the Health Minister says the issues affecting medicines crossing the border have now been resolved. She told GBC a new customs code has been generated for medicines coming into Gibraltar, which will prevent the issues coming up again. She also confirmed that the consignment of chemotherapy medication for the GHA was cleared and arrived yesterday afternoon. The government's issued a warning over false claims circulating online that Gibraltar can be used to bypass visa and immigration requirements. It says travellers must still meet the entry requirements for Gibraltar, the UK and the Schengen area, and being refused a UK visa does not give someone the right to enter Gibraltar or travel onwards into Spain. And the removal of routine checks at Gibraltar's land frontier has raised questions over how defendants banned from leaving the jurisdiction will be monitored. The RGP says anyone who crosses into Spain in breach of their bail conditions will be arrested, investigated and brought before the courts. Your weather, hazy sunshine today, highs of 31. That's the latest. I'm Claire Hernandez.
6: 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We've got music for you soon by May Stevens. We'll have a little chart update as well. Look at the official albums and singles chart. Right now, it's Martin Garrix with Ed Sheeran and Repeat It.

It's May Stevens and Blue. This is Radio Gibraltar. Lots of people going on summer holidays and stuff. Almost nobody sends postcards anymore. It's always nice to receive one, though. They have been replaced with boast cards. With a B, boast cards. This is according to research. 79% of people say they don't send traditional postcards home, preferring to share pictures online instead. 90% of people say the only reason they post on social media is to boast to friends and family. A third of us try to post glorious holiday snaps online at 9 a.m. on a Monday morning in a deliberate attempt to make work colleagues jealous. That's a horrible thing to do. 34% will upload a boast card or two on a Sunday evening when they know most people will be dreading the work week ahead. 31% attempt to post holiday pictures when they know colleagues will be suffering from the post-lunch slump. So people are actually timing when they're going to post these boast cards. Imagine if they've gone on holiday somewhere in a different time zone. Like they've sat there and worked out, okay, so the time here is this. So that means back home it's going to be this time. So I'm going to post it around that time. Stop it. Come on. I don't care about your holiday pictures. I'd scroll straight past them. Don't even look. I don't post any holiday pictures. Like, never. Don't know why. If I see something while I'm on holiday and it reminds me of a specific person, I will take a picture and send it to them and only them. Like, hey, I saw this. I thought you'd like it. That kind of thing. And I send it at an appropriate time. I'm not going to send it when they're at work on a Monday morning. That's a terrible thing to do.

Radio Gibraltar. We got Taylor Swift up for you shortly. Looking at the singles charts, it doesn't look like anything's going to knock Rain Me In off the top spot again. It's been in the chart for over a year now, 58 weeks. It's been at number one for most of those weeks, and it looks like it's still going to be there next week, unless Gracie Abrams can pull off some sort of miracle. If people are listening to her album, which they are, because that looks like it's going to go to number one in the albums chart. It's called Daughter from Hell. It's brand new. It was out last Friday. Rolling Stones are at number one this week. They look like they're going to drop down a few places to number four. Yard Act have got a brand new album out. That might go in at number five. It's called You're Going to Need a Little Music. Emotional Junglist by Near Archives will likely enter the top 10. And at New Order have got a new album out called The Best Of and The Rest Of. That might break into the top 10 or might just sit outside it at number 11. Madonna's number one album, former number one album, Confessions 2. We'll have to see if that stays in the top 10. Sienna Spyro and her album Visitor is on the peripheries, might stay in the top 10 as well.

0: It's Taylor Swift, The Fate of Ophelia. 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And Lenny Kravitz plays next.
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Joel Corry, MNEK, and Head and Heart. This is Radio Gibraltar. We were just talking about this in the office. The Free the Knee Step Challenge begins on Monday. Monday to Friday. You've got to compete with other teams to have the most steps. It's supporting Prostate Cancer Gibraltar. 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It's a £25 entry fee. 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

0: 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You're listening to Radio Gibraltar on GBC television this evening. It's Sports Report at 7:30. Then the cardboard boat race on at 8 o'clock. 8:30, it's GBC News. And then on at 9:05, it's Viewpoint. And this evening, they'll be discussing Changing the Guard. That's on at 9:05 GBC television, followed by Talking Business. That's on at 10. 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

Goo Goo Dolls, Iris, Radio Gibraltar. There are two lanes of traffic. The border area at the moment goes around the loop a little bit. Probably looking at a 10-minute delay right now.

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It's Pussycat Dolls on Radio Gibraltar with Club Song. Now, have you ever been to Madame Tussauds? If you're not familiar with it, it's probably the most famous collection of wax museums across the globe. And there's some pretty iconic wax figures that they've got on display. And if you don't know, queues can be almost as long as if the actual famous figures were there themselves. And this summer, they've made the queues even longer by adding new sporting stars like Harry Kane as a result of the World Cup, Lando Norris as well, giving fans another excuse to grab a selfie after what's been a huge summer of sport. Now, we don't have a Madame Tussauds here in Gibraltar, but imagine if we did. I mean, who would have to be there? Who would have to be there? I mean, Johnny Walker has to be a must, I think. I think Johnny Walker has to be a must. He's probably the most patriotic person that I know. Maybe a wax figure of the Ababri macaques? Lord Nelson? I don't know. Kayana Lorino as well? Gibraltar's first and only Miss World? I don't know. Who would you choose? I'm more interested in that. Who would you choose to go in our Madame Tussauds if there was a wax museum in Gibraltar? Would you go for a local legend? A famous Gibraltarian from history, or maybe someone completely unexpected? Your next door neighbour, maybe even. Drop me a message on the Radio Gibraltar WhatsApp. 266 200 is the number to WhatsApp. Or to call, you can also email studio@radiogibraltar.gi. Let me know, if Gibraltar had its own Madame Tussauds, what wax figures would you be queuing up to take a selfie with?

It's Mimi Webb on Radio Gibraltar, House on Fire. Just been talking about Madame Tussauds, the ever-famous wax museum. I want to say hello to Bev, who's also been in touch to say that she loves the phrase Friday Junior. Well, I want to know, Bev, could I put a wax figure of you there in Madame Tussauds, Gibraltar? Who knows?

0: It's Teddy Swims on Radio Gibraltar. The latest from him, it's called Breakup in Reverse. And I'd never get tired of hearing Teddy Swims. I've been following him for years now. Since I wouldn't say it reaches 10 years, maybe just short of it, nine and a half, I'm going to go with. And he used to be on YouTube and he used to cover lots of songs. His most famous cover is Tennessee Whiskey. And I just love his voice. I never get tired of him. And now that he's releasing his own stuff, the fangirl in me is just even more excited. And this song, Breakup in Reverse, it's a real heart tugger, this one. The song flips the idea of a breakup on its head, imagining what it would be like if you could rewind the end of a relationship and fall back in love instead. Now, Teddy Swims says the inspiration came from a Nas's storytelling track, Rewind, but with a romantic twist. I've got to say, it's one of my favorites from him. I've got my top three from him, and this is one of them. Lose Control as well, obviously, one of the biggest songs from him, and his very own cover of Tennessee Whiskey. I think that makes up my top three of Teddy Swims. Still to come, a little bit of music from Whitney Houston, a little bit of Whitney, and a real heartthrob song from Robbie Williams.
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0: Harry Styles, American Girls on Radio Gibraltar. Now, the Commonwealth Games are officially underway in Glasgow with the opening ceremony hours and moments away. And for us here in Gibraltar, they're always a bit special, aren't they? It doesn't matter if it's a scaled-back Games this time round. Whenever Team Gibraltar walks into that opening ceremony, behind our flag is definitely a proud moment there. This year, we've got a team of 16 athletes flying the flag across athletics, swimming, boxing, judo and weightlifting, all ready to take on the best from across the Commonwealth. And leading the team into the opening ceremony is Jordan Gonzalez, who's been given the honour of being Gibraltar's flag bearer. Walking alongside him is Holly O'Shea, our baton bearer. A new role introduced for these games as each nation brings its own King's baton into the arena. And not to be a bit biased, but I think ours is absolutely beautiful. I absolutely love it. Fantastic honour for them both, and a moment I'm sure that they'll never forget. Now, are we expecting to top the medal table? Absolutely. Absolutely. You know that Gibraltar never goes down without a fight. And these games are about representing the Rock on an international stage, competing under our own flag and showing the rest of the Commonwealth what our athletes can do. Many have spent years training, balancing it with work or study, and it's absolutely incredible. So I'm just going to give all the athletes a round of applause and my biggest amounts of luck, buckets of luck to everyone. So over the next couple of weeks, whether you're going to be following swimming, cheering on the boxers, keeping an eye on the athletics, get behind Team Gibraltar. I'm sure we'll be celebrating every personal best, every national record broken, every qualification, and who knows, maybe a little bit of history along the way too. So good luck to Holly, to Jordan, and to the whole of Team Gibraltar. I'm sure that the entire Rock is behind you. Still to come, a little bit of Cause for you, as well as some Billy Ocean. And I'll be telling you about a bunch of events that you can get involved in this summer, particularly for the kiddos. Now, summer might be a little bit long, seeing as school has finished earlier. So there's plenty of activities that you can get involved in over the course of the summer, courtesy of the Gemma Gallery. I'll be telling you more about that shortly.
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Cause on Radio Gibraltar and Runaway. Now, there's been a number of workshops being held at the Gemma Gallery for kids. And today they had their pop-up postcard workshop. And if you're wanting to take part in any of the workshops that they're offering, the next one takes place on Thursday, the 30th of July. It's a sign-making workshop where you can create visual images using collages to tell a story. Again, it's at the Gemma Gallery from 10:30 in the morning until 3 o'clock in the afternoon. It's suitable for children aged between 8 and 12. Children under aged 8 are welcome but must be accompanied by an adult. Children are also required to bring a packed lunch. It's £5 per child and includes all the materials that you are going to need. So the only thing that you need to bring is your imagination. Tickets are available online by heading to buytickets.gi. That is buytickets.gi for the Zine Making Workshop at the Gemma Gallery next Thursday, the 30th of July.

Olivia Dean on Radio Gibraltar. This next track I've got to play for you, well, at 67 years old, 67 years old, she has been the absolute talk of the town after opening the halftime show at this year's World Cup. It's only Madonna.

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5: From the GBC newsroom at 6, the Health Minister says the issues affecting medicines crossing the border have now been resolved. Gemma Arias-Vasquez told GBC a new customs code has been generated for medicines coming in, which will prevent the issues coming up again. The Minister reiterated there are no concerns over current stock levels of medicine. The government's issued a warning over false claims circulating online that Gibraltar can be used to bypass visa and immigration requirements. It says travellers must still meet the entry requirements for Gibraltar, the UK and the Schengen area, and being refused a visa does not give someone the right to enter or travel onwards into Spain. And the removal of routine checks at Gibraltar's land frontier has raised questions over how defendants banned from leaving the jurisdiction will be monitored. The Royal Gibraltar Police says anyone who crosses into Spain in breach of their bail conditions will be arrested. Your weather, mainly clear skies overnight with lows of 22. That's the latest. I'm Claire Nunders.
6: BBC News with Sue Montgomery. President Trump says a deal for the US to develop nuclear energy in Saudi Arabia is now contingent on the kingdom recognizing Israel by joining the Abraham Accords. The apparent U-turn comes just a day after the agreement was signed. Bernd de Busman is in Washington.
7: The concept of Saudi Arabia joining the Abraham Accords is something that the Trump administration had long sought, even in his first term after it was first announced between Israel, the UAE, and Bahrain. Previously, there had been quite a lot of roadblocks to that actually happening. For one, public opinion in Saudi Arabia is not particularly in favor of normalizing relations with Israel, particularly after the war in Gaza. Also, the Saudis have made it quite clear in the past that they would not even consider joining the Abraham Accords unless there's a very clear pathway towards a Palestinian state, which in Israel, especially in the current government, would face quite a lot of pushback.
6: President Trump has threatened to inflict major military punishment on Yemen's Houthi rebels following their strikes on oil tankers in the Red Sea. With the ripples from the war in Iran spreading, oil prices have topped $100 per barrel for the first time since May. Here's Jonathan Josephs.
8: In the nearly 2 weeks since Iran and the US resumed hostilities, the price of a barrel of the oil benchmark Brent crude has risen steadily. It's gone from just over $70 to break the psychologically important barrier of $100. The effective closure of the Strait of Hormuz has led Saudi Arabia and the United Arab Emirates to export significant quantities of oil through the Red Sea. Houthi attacks mean that alternative is increasingly at risk. Oil markets fear that threatens future supplies, something which could harm the global economy through higher inflation.
6: The man sacked just over a week ago as Ukraine's defense minister says he won't accept any other position in the government. Paul Adams has just filed this report from Kyiv.
9: A week after his ouster, Mykhailo Fedorov's future remains uncertain. President Zelensky is making a concerted effort to bring the popular young innovator back into the government. But Mr. Fedorov is so far having none of it. In a statement to journalists, he thanked Mr. Zelensky, but said there were only three positions worth having in order to shape the course of the war: president, defense minister, and commander-in-chief. He said Ukraine had begun seizing the initiative since he took over as defense minister 6 months ago. There was, he said, a window of opportunity to force Russia into peace through strength. We cannot afford to lose it, he said.
6: France has deployed military vehicles and helicopters in the southwest, where raging wildfires have scorched forests, farmland and vineyards. More than 20,000 residents and tourists have been evacuated from homes and campsites in the Gironde region. BBC News.
10: 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It's Andrea here. On the way, music from Benson Boone, a little bit of Wet, Wet, Wet, the Jonas Brothers as well, and some Olivia Rodrigo to play for you now. This is Drop Dead.

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1: Some street cleaning happening tomorrow at Rozier Road from the clock tower all the way to the police station from 9:30 a.m. till 12:30 midday, and at Mid Harbours Estate Zone 2 from 10 a.m. to 12 midday. Street cleaning again, Rozier Road, clock tower to the police station, and at Mid Harbours Estate Zone 1. One more flight due to come in this evening. It is the EasyJet Gatwick flight due to come in at 8:20 p.m. and it's still currently scheduled to arrive on time. No cruise liners in port any longer, and at the border there is a little bit of a traffic build up. Traffic is flowing. There are two lanes. It's about a 10-minute wait. Again, these are due to traffic diversions that are happening on the Spanish side of the border due to the La Línea fare.

Wet with Sweet Little Mystery on Radio Gibraltar. Now, here's something that made me smile. Seems that the games that many of us grew up are playing a comeback. According to a new survey, traditional favourites like catch, hide and seek, skipping, even rounders are back in fashion, with lots of parents teaching their kids the games that they loved when they were young. And it all really took off during lockdown when families swapped screens for gardens and parks, and it seemed plenty have kept the tradition going. Now, I don't know about you, but there's something special about games that don't need a charger, Wi-Fi or an app update. Just a ball, a bit of space, a few friends and plenty of imagination. I remember when I was younger, used to get home from school, when I used to go to St. Anne's, used to get home, used to try and do my homework as quickly as I could. If I could get down to the patio by 4:30, then I was down there. I tried to be one of the first ones there. We would all meet in the patio, the same spot every day, and we would spend about 4 hours, more or less, until my mum would call for me from the balcony. She'd call me to come up for dinner. We'd spend about 4 hours just playing games. One of the games that I used to play pretty often was 40-40. And there was just such fond memories of us just finding the strangest but most strategic of hiding spots around the estate. I had that game down. I was a pro at that. And just being able to get back to Housie and shouting, 40-40, save all. Or when there was a problem, you just start screaming, taco pelota, or patito la olla, or whichever one it was. I think taco pelota was a whole other game. But it was just so, so fun. And it got me thinking, what is your favourite childhood game? Was it catch? Was it cops and robbers? Was it 40-40? I don't know, British Bulldog? Maybe it was hours spent with a skipping rope. 266-200 is the number to call, or WhatsApp, email studio@radiogibraltar.gi. Send me a message and let me know. I'd love to hear which old school games you think today's kids should never stop playing. It's a little bit of

0: Caitlin Lavagna, Night Bus on Radio Gibraltar. If you liked that and you'd love a little more of some local music, then don't forget to tune in to Radio Gibraltar on Fridays from 7 o'clock, 1 hour of local music made in Gibraltar with James Gulabo. You don't want to miss it. Now, I've just been talking about the fact that a lot of playground games are making a comeback. A lot of parents are passing it down to their young ones as a way to keep them entertained. You don't need, you know, Wi-Fi, you don't need chargers, you just need a couple of friends, some outdoor space and plenty of imagination. And I want to say good afternoon to Heidi, who's been in touch via the Radio Gibraltar WhatsApp. And she's given quite a big list of games that she used to play. She says, such a flashback, so many memories of my days in Picton. Now, she's given games such as La Cuerda or El Elastic. I've got to say, Heidi, maybe you can clarify this. I'm not sure if it's the one that you used to sort of tie around your hands like a baby's cradle, or if it's the one that you used to put around your feet and he has to jump over. I'm not quite sure which one you're referring to there, Heidi, but either way, both of those games formed part of my childhood as well. She also said Each Pear, Each Plum, which was played bouncing a tennis ball against the wall. I used to play that as well when I was in St. Anne's, actually, Heidi, but it wasn't called Each Pear, Each Plum. It was called Squash, so the name has sort of evolved a little bit. She also said Hopscotch, El Piso, and La Tre Piedra. Now, I had never heard of the game of La Tre Piedra, but Heidi has been so kind as to give us a little bit of an explanation.
1: La Tre Piedra was three big rocks en el suelo, en el patio, one in each tile of the patio, with a distance of un pie between. So you had to jump with 2 feet, like bunny hops, in between the gaps. But the last one, you had to give it a very big bunny hop, and where you landed, the last piedra, you had to put it there. Then the other way round. And basically, la persona que estaba de la tuya had to try and beat the gap, making it bigger. Y la persona that couldn't jump through the gaps because it was too wide, ya, por fuera.
0: I don't know about you, but that sounds like so much fun. Heidi, thank you for that. Thank you for explaining how it goes as well. I may have to try it. I've got some little cousins, so I may have to try it with them. Or maybe a few of my friends, if we're feeling a bit up for it, why not? And if you've got any other games that you would play when you were younger that you're hoping to sort of bring back, either by passing it down or just spreading the word, then 266-200 is a number to call or WhatsApp.
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0: Joe on Radio Gibraltar. Now, tonight's Summer Slop event has just kicked off. Started about 10 minutes ago, 10, 15 minutes ago. Usually they get underway at around 6:30 p.m. It's the Stay Late Order Pizza event happening at Catalan Bay this evening. So you may want to get yourself down there. The sun has definitely set by now in Caleta, so it's a lot cooler than what it has been throughout the most of today, most of the afternoon. Reminder, there is an amber weather warning in place, so be sure to keep hydrated and try and stay out of the sun as much as you can. But Catalan Bay this evening, pizza, live music, plenty of activities for the kiddos as well. And if you haven't been able to make plans for today, or you're not able to get yourself down this evening, then do not worry. There are two more Summer Slop events scheduled to happen this summer. The next one is next Thursday, the 30th of July at Casemates. So next Thursday at Casemates, and then on the 6th of August at El Guari or Camp Bay. So you've got two more dates, and trust me, you're going to want to get yourself down there. I mean, you've got pizza, you've got live music, you're at the beach or even Casemates, but it's summer. So you're definitely going to want to get yourself down there, and don't miss it. Still to come, a little bit of music from Zara Larsson, Midnight Sun, which has been doing phenomenally well online and on the streaming charts after an absolute classic from me. It's quintessential Kelly Clarkson. It's Since You've Been Gone.
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4: 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Eroski Gibraltar, we've got The Rock covered.

Zara Larson, it's Radio Gibraltar. Now, what is there to watch on GBC television this evening, you may be asking? Well, you're a little bit spoilt for choice, I've got to say. There's plenty to watch. Starting with the sports report from 7:30. Well, no doubt we'll be looking ahead to the Commonwealth Games as Team Gibraltar looks to bring home plenty of medals and make history as well. At 8 o'clock, the cardboard boat race. The cardboard boat race 2026. All the fun, all the action, all the mayhem. And as well as who got the award for the best sinking. That's what I want to know. That is, for me, the best prize. That's on at 8 o'clock on GBC television. Of course, GBC News from 8:30 at 9 o'clock, or rather just past 9 o'clock, it's Viewpoint, where this week they'll be talking Changing the Guard. It's one that you do not want to miss. That's on at 9 o'clock on GBC television. 10 o'clock, Talking Business. It's Season 2, Episode 9. The series takes a look at the global uncertainty, economic strain and shuffling political landscapes. Gibraltar once again demonstrates its enduring resilience. And this week, speaking to Monique Grambo, the mega mind behind Mind, Body and Soul, as well as Claire Perry Lawrence, who is behind The Little Rock. That's on at 10 o'clock on GBC television. 10:30, Lives in Bloom. The series looks into Gibraltar's gardeners and how they explore their passions and inspirations. Again, that's on at 10:30 on GBC television. Again, plenty of choice there. That you can head to gbc.gi/TV for more information about what there is to watch and to catch up.

That's just about it from me, but don't go anywhere. The 70s at 7, 80s at 8 and 90s at 9 are on the way for you shortly. And over on Radio Gibraltar Plus, it's Teresa Gonçalves. You don't want to miss it. Yeah,

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0: Before you go, there's something I want you to have.
1: Oh, it's beautiful. But wait a minute, isn't this...
0: Yeah, yes it is.
1: But I thought the old lady dropped it into the ocean in the air.
0: Well, baby, I went down and got it for you.

I traveled around the world, think where you living at now. I heard you moved to Austin, got an apartment and settled down. And every once in a while, I start texting, write a paragraph, but then I delete the message. Think about you like a bastard.